0: 2022년 랄랄라 라디오 광고.
1: Most water-related accidents occur within the month of August, with the leading causes including flooding of infrastructure and drowning.
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1: Attempting a rescue with no equipment is too dangerous. 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

0: 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Can I get an amen in here?
1: You gotta ask me. 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

Good day, dear hearts of cuties. Thanks for joining us on this hump day morning. DJ producer EQ signing in. Not every truth is spoken out loud. Some dreams stay hidden. Some passions never stop burning. And some parts of who we are remain quietly tucked away beneath the surface. Life gets noisy and it's easy to lose sight of that inner voice. But it's still there, reminding us who we are, what we long for, and who we are meant to become. It all begins deep down. Let's start the show with David Gibson, Deep Down.

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1: The rainy season in Korea begins in late June and lasts a month until late July. Some regions get flooded during this time. This causes serious damage to numerous households and businesses nationwide. Here are some things you can do to minimize damages. When there's a forecast for heavy rain, check for evacuation shelters around you. Keep your radio, TV, and internet on for weather updates.If you live in lowlands or frequently flooded areas, prepare to evacuate. Keep these tips in mind and stay safe during the rainy season.

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Slippery roads make it hard for you to operate your handle and brakes. 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You might experience condensation as well. 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It'll clear out the condensation instantly and you'll be able to see better. 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

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No matter where you're listening from, perfect timing. Let's do some weather report. The heavy rain system is moving quickly to the northeast, and all heavy rain advisories have been now lifted. However, parts of Central Korea could still see intense downpours of up to 15 millimeters per hour through this morning. Rather than raining all day, many areas still will experience a break between showers. Expected rainfall totals are up to 60 millimeters across southern Gyeonggi, southern Gangwon, and Chungcheong region, and north Gyeongsang, while Seoul could receive up to 40 millimeters of rain today. Meanwhile, the southern part of the country continues to endure extreme heat and tropical nights. Heat alerts have been expanded once again, with heat wave warnings in effect across much of the Yeongnam region. Feels like temperatures are expected to climb above 35 degrees Celsius this afternoon. Overnight, tropical nights persisted across much of the south, and as of this hour in the morning, temperatures were 24 in Seoul. This afternoon's highs will reach 30 degrees in Seoul, 33 in Jeonju and Gwangju, and 35 in Daegu.

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So let's get to some of your homework. That is EQ 영어 deep down today's phrase to use to talk about your experience. 0203님께서 평범한 엄마로 살고 있지만 제 마음 깊은 곳에는 하시면서 deep down, music has always had a special place in my heart. 그렇군요. Even though I'm living the life of an ordinary mom, deep down, music has always had a special place in my heart. That is a perfect sentence. 100점 드리겠습니다. 그리고 신청곡은 오늘 오프닝송 데비 깁슨과 80년대 라이벌이었던 티파니의 곡이라고 이렇게 보내주셨는데요. 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Was one of the Debbie Gibson's biggest rival in the late 80s. Yes. 80년대 후반, you know, those two, I guess, teen pop idol, should I say. 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Deep down, music has always had a special place in my heart. That means you had a dream of maybe doing something with music, like becoming a musician or something, 그죠? 항상 우리가 무슨 일을 하더라도 이 음악이란 열정을 갖고 있잖아요. 음악을 좋아하고 음악을 많이 듣고. 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
1: 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Although there are slight variations depending on the specific location, the rooms are generally equipped with the basic necessities. 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The spaces are disinfected regularly and can be used for free.

Summer is the season of air conditioning-itis. People who stay indoors for a long time with air conditioners experience this. The symptoms are cold, headaches, muscle pains, fatigue, and digestive problems. It occurs because of temperature differences. However, it's hard for our bodies to adjust to the difference. When exposed to such conditions for a long time, our peripheral vessels shrink. This causes abnormalities in our blood circulation and autonomic nervous system. People with high blood pressure, diabetes, and arthritis easily experience this. Here are things you can do to prevent the symptoms. Our bodies can handle a temperature difference of 5 degrees Celsius. Make sure the difference between the outdoors and indoors is within that range. Be aware that it mustn't be more than 8 degrees maximum.

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1: 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It's because the usage of electricity spikes. Also, when power sockets are overloaded, the dangers of fires increase. Humidity in a long rainy season cause electric leakages and electrocutions, too.

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During the hot summer, the chances of experiencing sunstroke or heat exhaustion increases as we are exposed to heat waves for extended periods. Stay hydrated by drinking water frequently and take saline supplements after heavy perspiration. On days with heat wave warnings, refrain from going outdoors in the afternoon when the sun is at its hottest. In the case of an emergency, quickly guide the patient to a shade or cooler area to lower their body temperature. The first step to a healthy summer is practicing life habits that prevent illnesses caused by the heat.

want to free your mind about the concept of harmony and of music being correct, you can do whatever you want. So nobody told me what to do, and there was no preconception of what to do.

I Feel Love, Donna Summer. 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Because Giorgio Moroder combined this very repetitive synthesizer loops with sort of a very continuous four on the floor bass drum. And sort of the offbeat hi-hat. 그래서 이런 식의 이제 루프라고 하죠. 그 리듬 패턴 많이 나오죠. 이제는 많이 쓰지만은 at the time it was very new. And that's what I think Brian Eno saw in this music as well. That's why he told David Bowie he heard the sound of the future. And it would really change the sound of club music for the next 15 years or so.

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1: On this Seoul Smarts, first aid kits. It's summer, which means it's vacation season, but it also means there's an increased chance of illness and injury. For a peace of mind, keep a first aid kit ready at all times. The kit should include painkillers, cold and flu medication, adhesive and cotton bandages, antibacterial ointment or powder, bug spray, and any personal medication. 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If you have a baby or young child in the family, it's a good idea to keep a thermometer ready to check if they have a fever. Cotton swabs will also come in handy. Be ready and be safe.
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1: If you ever find yourself in a landslide, report it immediately to 042-481-411.

But I can't say that. Not to the king. So this is goodbye. All my love, Catherine.

So turn up the volume and let's just vibe to what KC be spitting at us. See, there's a lot of ups and downs in life, but ain't no need to get down on yourself, you know what I mean? So just groove to this. 1, 2, 3, come on.

Welcome to your daily Kickstarter Morning Groove. One of the easiest things to do in life is follow someone else's script. Study this, get that job, live this way. And before long, you realize that you have been checking off boxes without ever asking if they were yours to begin with. Maybe the real purpose of life isn't simply collecting knowledge or following instructions. Maybe it is discovering what only you can express. Learning isn't just about filling your mind with more information. It is actually about slowly becoming someone who has something worth sharing with the world. Your ideas, your choices, your way of seeing things, and that is something no one else can copy. Maybe real freedom begins the moment you stop thinking, what am I supposed to do? And start thinking, what kind of life I want to create? Because in the end, no one else...

It is Wednesday, the 22nd of July. Good morning. Hope you are all starting off the day on the right foot. Here is a quick look at today's weather. We will see mostly cloudy skies across the country today, with periods of rain expected mainly over the central region. Some of that rain could be accompanied by strong wind gusts, thunder and lightning, although there will also be plenty of breaks between the showers. From the early morning through the morning hours, parts of the central region may experience heavy downpours of 20 to 30 millimeters per hour, along with gusty winds and thunderstorms. As for today's rainfall, Seoul, Incheon, and Gyeonggi are expected to receive 20 to 60 millimeters of rain. Gwangju and Jeonnam could see 5 to 30 millimeters, while Daegu, Gyeongbuk, and the western inland areas of Gyeongnam are forecast to pick up around 5 to 40 millimeters. Despite the rain, it'll still feel quite hot and humid. Most parts of the country will see feels-like temperatures hovering around 31 degrees Celsius. In areas currently under heat advisories, the heat index will be around 33 degrees Celsius. This afternoon, temperatures are expected to reach 30 degrees Celsius in Seoul, 33 degrees Celsius in Gangneung and Gwangju, 35 degrees

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1: Reckless driving is a serious traffic offense involving a willful disregard for the safety of persons and property. Ignoring traffic lights, crossing lanes, making illegal U-turns, going over the speed limit, and accelerating dangerously are all considered as reckless driving. Reckless driving is punished by law, and violators face up to 1 year in prison as well as a 5 million won fine.When convicted of reckless driving, may also be prohibited from driving a motor vehicle for a period not exceeding a year. Let this be a reminder to stay safe and mindful of the safety of others while on the road.

0: Most water-related accidents occur within the month of August, with the leading causes including flooding of infrastructure and drowning.
1: So here's a quick guide to prevent accidents. First,
0: always perform some kind of warm-up exercise before going in the water.
1: After spending a long time in the water, keep warm and get plenty of rest. It's always a good idea to wear a life jacket and stay away from deep areas.
0: Attempting a rescue with no equipment is too dangerous. Instead, in case of emergency, always call 119 first and look for a safety kit in the meantime.

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Our regular program is aired every Monday to Friday from 7 to 9 a.m. If you have any comments and suggestions for our show, send us an email to morninggroove.tbs@gmail.com or send us a text message during the show to sharp1013 for 51 or 101 for longer messages.

Amplify morning groove, get in the groove. Let summer feed the energy soon. Let's bring you joy, get ready for it. On Monday, on Tuesday, on Wednesday, on Thursday, on Friday. Every morning at 7 o'clock, let summer be your morning friend. Morning groove, got the groove. Morning groove, got the groove. Yeah!

Here is a quick glance of today's news headlines. The National Assembly has passed a bill extending the second comprehensive special counsel investigation by 30 days to August 23rd. The revised law also increases the number of officials assigned to the probe and broadens its investigative authority as the team continues reviewing unresolved issues linked to the martial law allegations, former First Lady Kim Gon-hee, and the death of a Marine. The U.S. has launched a 10th straight day of strikes on Iran, while Tehran says it is in full-scale war and threatens to close the Strait of Hormuz. Shipping routes are also being disrupted, even as back-channel diplomacy continues. The Ministry of Education says it'll revoke degrees and recover scholarships from foreign students who obtained topic scores through cheating. The move follows a police investigation into an organized ring accused of using proxy test takers and high-tech devices. Authorities also plan to tighten identity checks, strengthen penalties for organized cheating, and expand the use of electronic signal detectors to catch hidden Bluetooth earpieces and AI glasses during future exams. That was your hourly news update. 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
1: On this Seoul Smarts, first aid kits. 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For a peace of mind, keep a first aid kit ready at all times. The kit should include painkillers, cold and flu medication, adhesive and cotton bandages,antibacterial ointment or powder, bug spray, and any personal medication. 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If you have a baby or young child in the family, it's a good idea to keep a thermometer ready to check if they have a fever. Cotton swabs will also come in handy. Be ready and be safe.
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0: As we head into monsoon season, this is a timely reminder to be on guard for landslides.
1: Landslides generally happen where they have occurred in the past. Learn about risks related to the areas you'll be traveling in. And when passing through, listen for indicative sounds like boulders knocking together or trees crackling.
0: Keep in mind that areas burned by forest fires and with heavily saturated grounds are more susceptible to mudflows. Flowing water is often a precursor, so keep an eye out for this as well.
1: If you ever find yourself in a landslide, report it immediately to 042-481-411.

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1: Summer is the season of air conditioning-itis. People who stay indoors for a long time with air conditioners experience this. The symptoms are cold, headaches, muscle pains, fatigue, and digestive problems. It occurs because of temperature differences. However, it's hard for our bodies to adjust to the difference. When exposed to such conditions for a long time, our peripheral vessels shrink. This causes abnormalities in our blood circulation and autonomic nervous system. People with high blood pressure, diabetes, and arthritis easily experience this. Here are things you can do to prevent the symptoms. Our bodies can handle a temperature difference of 5 degrees Celsius. Make sure the difference between the outdoors and indoors is within that range. Be aware that it mustn't be more than 8 degrees maximum.

0: As we head into monsoon season, this is a timely reminder to be on guard for landslides.
1: Landslides generally happen where they have occurred in the past. Learn about risks related to the areas you'll be traveling in. And when passing through, listen for indicative sounds like boulders knocking together or trees crackling.
0: Keep in mind that areas burned by forest fires and with heavily saturated grounds are more susceptible to mudflows. Flowing water is often a precursor, so keep an eye out for this as well.
1: If you ever find yourself in a landslide, report it immediately to 042-481-4100.

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0: 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Switzerland's biggest bank warning.
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And it is time for a quick roundup of today's top news stories. The National Assembly has passed a bill extending the second Comprehensive Special Counsel investigation by 30 days to August 23rd. The revised law also increases the number of officials assigned to the probe and broadens its investigative authority as the team continues reviewing unresolved issues linked to the martial law allegations, former First Lady Kim Gon-hee, and the death of a Marine. The U.S. has launched a 10th straight day of strikes on Iran, while Tehran says it is in full-scale war and threatens to close the Strait of Hormuz. Shipping routes are also being disrupted, even as back-channel diplomacy continues. The Ministry of Education says it'll revoke degrees and recover scholarships from foreign students who obtained topic scores through cheating. The move follows a police investigation into an organized ring accused of using proxy test takers and high-tech devices. Authorities also plan to tighten identity checks, strengthen penalties for organized cheating, and expand the use of electronic signal detectors to catch hidden Bluetooth earpieces and AI glasses during future exams. That was your hourly news update. 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

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We do have our guest invitation segment. I want to call it that way because I feel like it. Believe it or not. So I hope you guys can enjoy that segment as long as, you know, along with our 코코. 김유나의 야상곡 신청합니다. 목소리의 떨림이 너무 좋아요. 아니, 갑자기 이 노래가 듣고 싶네요. 라고 해줬습니다. 어느 날 갑자기 이 노래 그러면 저희가 틀어드려야죠. Instagram, our account is morninggroove.tbs. 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We have our open chat room in KTalk app. That is TBS EFM Morning Groove. Hope you guys will join me again for this Friday's live broadcast at 7 a.m. It is time for me to groove out now with the finals.

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1: On this Seoul Smarts, first aid kits. 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The kit should include painkillers, cold and flu medication, adhesive and cotton bandages,antibacterial ointment or powder, bug spray, and any personal medication. 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If you have a baby or young child in the family, it's a good idea to keep a thermometer ready to check if they have a fever. Cotton swabs will also come in handy. 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

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It's because the usage of electricity spikes. Also, when power sockets are overloaded, the dangers of fires increase. 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
1: During the hot summer, the chances of experiencing sunstroke or heat exhaustion increases as we are exposed to heat waves for extended periods. Stay hydrated by drinking water frequently and take saline supplements after heavy perspiration. On days with heat wave warnings, refrain from going outdoors in the afternoon when the sun is at its hottest. In the case of an emergency, quickly guide the patient to a shade or cooler area to lower their body temperature. The first step to a healthy summer is practicing life habits that prevent illnesses caused by the heat.

Reckless driving is a serious traffic offense involving a willful disregard for the safety of persons and property. Ignoring traffic lights, crossing lanes, making illegal U-turns, going over the speed limit, and accelerating dangerously are all considered as reckless driving. Reckless driving is punished by law, and violators face up to 1 year in prison as well as a 5 million won fine. When convicted of reckless driving, may also be prohibited from driving a motor vehicle for a period not exceeding a year. Let this be a reminder to stay safe and mindful of the safety of others while on the road.

0: 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Can I get an amen in here?
1: You gotta ask me. 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
1: 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Earthquakes, typhoons, floods, wildfires, fires, and traffic accidents. These can happen to you anytime, any place. 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

0: They say a typhoon will hit us soon. Are you prepared to survive through it?
1: Yes, I've got my radio, TV, phone, all set up to keep in touch with my friends and family.
0: What about your shop? Did you tie your sign? What about your windows?
1: All done. But I have to check the roof, though. The wind might blow it away.
0: Good. I think I'll have to check my drains at home when I get there to see if any of them is clogged.
1: Don't forget your car, too. 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
0: Speaking of lowlands, did you get your place prepped? It has a basement parking lot, right? You should make sure it doesn't get flooded.
1: Sure, I think that's about everything. Let's stay safe this season.

Good day, dear hearts of cuties. Thanks for joining us on this hump day morning. DJ producer EQ signing in. Not every truth is spoken out loud. Some dreams stay hidden. Some passions never stop burning. And some parts of who we are remain quietly tucked away beneath the surface. Life gets noisy and it's easy to lose sight of that inner voice. But it's still there, reminding us who we are, what we long for, and who we are meant to become. It all begins deep down. Let's start the show with Debbie Gibson, Deep Down.

Debbie Gibson, Deep Down, to get us started. What's up, everybody? Happy Wednesday. Thanks for spending your morning with us here at 101.2, 101.3. Today is July 22nd, and the time is a little past 10:06. I'm your host and the producer, EQ. 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I'm keeping an eye on your messages, so please come say hello. 청취자님들과의 소통을 위한 또 여러 가지 플랫폼이 마련되어 있는데요. 유튜브에서 TBS EFM 라이브 검색하시면 보이는 라디오로 함께하고 있습니다. 카카오 오픈 채팅방은 카카오 앱에서 오픈 채팅 채널 가셔서 1012-1013 검색하시면 찾으실 수 있습니다. And don't forget, you can always revisit our program at the 6 p.m. the same day and also 2 a.m. the morning after. Today is hump day, and you know what that means, right? It's hump day 2905, also known as Hump Day 2905, and also known as Hump Day 2905, where we put a little more emphasis on learning an English expression, just one simple expression every Wednesday. 오늘은 어떤 expression이 여러분들 기다리고 있을까요? I think I might have given plenty of hint during the intro and also with our opening.

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2: Most water-related accidents occur within the month of August, with the leading causes including flooding of infrastructure and drowning.
3: So here's a quick guide to prevent accidents. 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
2: Attempting a rescue with no equipment is too dangerous. Instead, in case of emergency, always call 119 first and look for a safety kit in the meantime.

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No matter where you're listening from, perfect timing. Let's do some weather report. The heavy rain system is moving quickly to the northeast, and all heavy rain advisories have been now lifted. However, parts of Central Korea could still see intense downpours of up to 50 millimeters per hour through this morning. Rather than raining all day, many areas still will experience a break between showers. Expected rainfall totals are up to 60 millimeters across southern Gyeonggi, southern Gangwon, and the Chungcheong region, and north Gyeongsang, while Seoul could receive up to 40 millimeters of rain today. Meanwhile, the southern part of the country continues to endure extreme heat and tropical nights. Heat alerts have been expanded once again, with heat wave warnings in effect across much of the Yeongnam region. Feels like temperatures are expected to climb above 35 degrees Celsius this afternoon. Overnight, tropical nights persisted across much of the south, and as of this hour in the morning, temperatures were 24 in Seoul. This afternoon's highs will reach 30 degrees in Seoul, 33 in Seoul.

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So let's get to some of your homework. That is EQ 영어 deep down today's phrase to use to talk about your experience. 0203님께서 평범한 엄마로 살고 있지만 제 마음 깊은 곳에는 하시면서 deep down, music has always had a special place in my heart. 그렇군요. Even though I'm living the life of an ordinary mom, deep down, music has always had a special place in my heart. That is a perfect sentence. 100점 드리겠습니다. 그리고 신청곡은 오늘 오프닝송 데비 깁슨과 80년대 라이벌이었던 티파니의 곡이라고 이렇게 보내주셨는데요. 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Was one of the Debbie Gibson's biggest rival in the late 80s. Yes. 80년대 후반, you know, those two, I guess, teen pop idol, should I say. 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And as for your sentence, right? Deep down, music has always had a special place in my heart. That means you had a dream of maybe doing something with music, like becoming a musician or something, 그죠? 항상 우리가 무슨 일을 하더라도 이 음악이란 열정을 갖고 있잖아요. 음악을 좋아하고 음악을 많이 듣고. 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I'm assuming that you had some sort of aspiration or dream of becoming a musician. 그렇군요. 하지만 뭐 기회는 있습니다. 그죠? 꼭 professional musician이 아니더라도 you know, not to be a professional musician, but you can still you know, sing, play instrument and you know or what not. 그 꿈을 또 이루시기를 바랍니다. 테파니 곡 신청해 주셨는데 오프닝 곡이 이제 제가 데비 깁슨이었잖아요. 그죠? 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
1: The rainy season in Korea begins in late June and lasts a month until late July. Some regions get flooded during this time. This causes serious damage to numerous households and businesses nationwide. Here are some things you can do to minimize damages. When there's a forecast for heavy rain, check for evacuation shelters around you. Keep your radio, TV, and internet on for weather updates. If you live in lowlands or frequently flooded areas, prepare to evacuate. Keep these tips in mind and stay safe during the rainy season.

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This leads to creating a longer braking distance. 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Also, turn on your headlights and drive slower than a regulated speed. You might experience condensation as well. 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It'll clear out the condensation instantly and you'll be able to see better. Remember these simple tips and drive safely.

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So nobody told me what to do, and there was no preconception of what to do.

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And sort of the offbeat hi-hat. 그래서 이런 식의 이제 루프라고 하죠. 그 리듬 패턴 많이 나오죠. 이제는 많이 쓰지만은 at the time it was very new, and that's what I think Brian Eno saw in this music as well. That's why he told David Bowie he heard the sound of the future, and it would really change the sound of club music.

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1: 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A number of Seoul subway stations have nursing rooms available. Although there are slight variations depending on the specific location, the rooms are generally equipped with the basic necessities. 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

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People who stay indoors for a long time with air conditioners experience this. The symptoms are cold, headaches, muscle pains, fatigue, and digestive problems. It occurs because of temperature differences. However, it's hard for our bodies to adjust to the difference. When exposed to such conditions for a long time, our peripheral vessels shrink. This causes abnormalities in our blood circulation and autonomic nervous system. People with high blood pressure, diabetes, and arthritis easily experience this. Here are things you can do to prevent the symptoms. Our bodies can handle a temperature difference of 5 degrees Celsius. Make sure the difference between the outdoors and indoors is within that range. Be aware that it mustn't be more than 8 degrees maximum.

So turn up the volume and let's just vibe to what KC be spitting at us. See, there's a lot of ups and downs in life, but ain't no need to get down on yourself, you know what I mean? So just groove to this. One, two, three, come on.

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Welcome to your daily Kickstarter Morning Groove. One of the easiest things to do in life is follow someone else's script. Study this, get that job, live this way. And before long, you realize that you have been checking off boxes without ever asking if they were yours to begin with. Maybe the real purpose of life isn't simply collecting knowledge or following instructions. Maybe it is discovering what only you can express. Learning isn't just about filling your mind with more information. It is actually about slowly becoming someone who has something worth sharing with the world. Your ideas, your choices, your way of seeing things, and that is something no one else can copy. Maybe real freedom begins the moment you stop thinking, what am I supposed to do? And start thinking, what kind of life I want to create? Because in the end, no one else gets to write your story but you.

It is Wednesday, the 22nd of July. Good morning. Hope you're all starting off the day on the right foot. Here is a quick look at today's weather. We will see mostly cloudy skies across the country today, with periods of rain expected mainly over the central region. Some of that rain could be accompanied by strong wind gusts, thunder, and lightning, although there will also be plenty of breaks between the showers. From the early morning through the morning hours, parts of the central region may experience heavy downpours of 20 to 30 millimeters per hour, along with gusty winds and thunderstorms. As for today's rainfall, Seoul, Incheon, and Gyeonggi are expected to receive 20 to 60 millimeters of rain. Gwangju and Jeonnam could see 5 to 30 millimeters, while Daegu, Gyeongbuk, and the western inland areas of Gyeongnam are forecast to pick up around 5 to 40 millimeters. Despite the rain, it'll still feel quite hot and humid. Most parts of the country will see feels-like temperatures hovering around 31 degrees Celsius. In areas currently under heat advisories, the heat index will be around 33 degrees Celsius. This afternoon, temperatures are expected to reach 30 degrees Celsius in Seoul, 33 degrees Celsius in Gangneung and Gwangju, 35 degrees

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1: Summer is the season of air conditioning-itis. People who stay indoors for a long time with air conditioners experience this. The symptoms are cold, headaches, muscle pains, fatigue, and digestive problems. It occurs because of temperature differences. However, it's hard for our bodies to adjust to the difference. When exposed to such conditions for a long time, our peripheral vessels shrink. This causes abnormalities in our blood circulation and autonomic nervous system. People with high blood pressure, diabetes, and arthritis easily experience this. Here are things you can do to prevent the symptoms. Our bodies can handle a temperature difference of 5 degrees Celsius. Make sure the difference between the outdoors and indoors is within that range. Be aware that it mustn't be more than 8 degrees maximum.

0: As we head into monsoon season, this is a timely reminder to be on guard for landslides.
1: Landslides generally happen where they have occurred in the past. Learn about risks related to the areas you'll be traveling in. And when passing through, listen for indicative sounds like boulders knocking together or trees crackling.
0: Keep in mind that areas burned by forest fires and with heavily saturated grounds are more susceptible to mudflows. Flowing water is often a precursor, so keep an eye out for this as well.
1: If you ever find yourself in a landslide, report it immediately to 042-481-41.

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Our regular program is aired every Monday to Friday from 7 to 9 a.m. If you have any comments and suggestions for our show, send us an email to morninggroove.tbs@gmail.com or send us a text message during the show to sharp1013 for 51 or 101 for longer messages.

Amplify Morning Groove, get in the groove. Let summer beat in energy soon. Let's bring you joy, get ready for it. On Monday, on Tuesday, on Wednesday, on Thursday, on Friday. Every morning at 7 o'clock, let summer be your morning friend. Morning Groove, got the groove. Morning Groove, got the groove. Yeah!

Here is a quick glance of today's news headlines. The National Assembly has passed a bill extending the second comprehensive special counsel investigation by 30 days to August 23rd. The revised law also increases the number of officials assigned to the probe and broadens its investigative authority as the team continues reviewing unresolved issues linked to the martial law allegations, former First Lady Kim Gon-hee, and the death of a Marine. The U.S. has launched a 10th straight day of strikes on Iran, while Tehran says it is in full-scale war and threatens to close the Strait of Hormuz. Shipping routes are also being disrupted, even as back-channel diplomacy continues. The Ministry of Education says it'll revoke degrees and recover scholarships from foreign students who obtained topic scores through cheating. The move follows a police investigation into an organized ring accused of using proxy test takers and high-tech devices. Authorities also plan to tighten identity checks, strengthen penalties for organized cheating, and expand the use of electronic signal detectors to catch hidden Bluetooth earpieces and AI glasses during future exams. That was your hourly news update. 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
1: On this Seoul Smarts, first aid kits. 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The kit should include painkillers, cold and flu medication, adhesive and cotton bandages,antibacterial ointment or powder, bug spray, and any personal medication. 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If you have a baby or young child in the family, it's a good idea to keep a thermometer ready to check if they have a fever. Cotton swabs will also come in handy. 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

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It's because the usage of electricity spikes. 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
1: During the hot summer, the chances of experiencing sunstroke or heat exhaustion increases as we are exposed to heat waves for extended periods. Stay hydrated by drinking water frequently and take saline supplements after heavy perspiration. On days with heat wave warnings, refrain from going outdoors in the afternoon when the sun is at its hottest. In the case of an emergency, quickly guide the patient to a shade or cooler area to lower their body temperature. The first step to a healthy summer is practicing life habits that prevent illnesses caused by the heat.

Reckless driving is a serious traffic offense involving a willful disregard for the safety of persons and property. Ignoring traffic lights, crossing lanes, making illegal U-turns, going over the speed limit, and accelerating dangerously are all considered as reckless driving. Reckless driving is punished by law, and violators face up to 1 year in prison as well as a 5 million won fine. When convicted of reckless driving, may also be prohibited from driving a motor vehicle for a period not exceeding a year. Let this be a reminder to stay safe and mindful of the safety of others while on the road.

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Our regular program is aired every Monday to Friday from 7 to 9 a.m. If you have any comments and suggestions for our show, send us an email to morninggroove.tbs@gmail.com or send us a text message during the show to sharp1013 for 51 or 101 for longer messages.

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And it is time for a quick roundup of today's top news stories. The National Assembly has passed a bill extending the second Comprehensive Special Counsel investigation by 30 days to August 23rd. The revised law also increases the number of officials assigned to the probe and broadens its investigative authority as the team continues reviewing unresolved issues linked to the martial law allegations, former First Lady Kim Gon-hee, and the death of a Marine. The U.S. has launched a 10th straight day of strikes on Iran, while Tehran says it is in full-scale war and threatens to close the Strait of Hormuz. Shipping routes are also being disrupted, even as back-channel diplomacy continues. The Ministry of Education says it'll revoke degrees and recover scholarships from foreign students who obtained topic scores through cheating. The move follows a police investigation into an organized ring accused of using proxy test takers and high-tech devices. Authorities also plan to tighten identity checks, strengthen penalties for organized cheating, and expand the use of electronic signal detectors to catch hidden Bluetooth earpieces and AI glasses during future exams. That was your hourly news update. 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

0: They say a typhoon will hit us soon. Are you prepared to survive through it?
1: Yes, I've got my radio, TV, phone, all set up to keep in touch with my friends and family.
0: What about your shop? Did you tie your sign? What about your windows?
1: All done. But I have to check the roof, though. 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
0: Good. 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
1: Don't forget your car, too. 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
0: Speaking of lowlands, did you get your place prepped? It has a basement parking lot, right? You should make sure it doesn't get flooded.
1: Sure, I think that's about everything. Let's stay safe this season.

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2: Most water-related accidents occur within the month of August, with the leading causes including flooding of infrastructure and drowning.
3: So here's a quick guide to prevent accidents. First,
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3: After spending a long time in the water, keep warm and get plenty of rest. 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
2: Attempting a rescue with no equipment is too dangerous. 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

Good day, dear hearts of cuties. Thanks for joining us on this hump day morning. DJ producer EQ signing in. Not every truth is spoken out loud. Some dreams stay hidden. Some passions never stop burning. And some parts of who we are remain quietly tucked away beneath the surface. Life gets noisy and it's easy to lose sight of that inner voice. But it's still there, reminding us who we are, what we long for, and who we are meant to become. It all begins deep down. Let's start the show with David Gibson, Deep Down.

Debbie Gibson, Deep Down, to get us started. What's up, everybody? Happy Wednesday. Thanks for spending your morning with us here at 101.2, 101.3. Today is July 22nd, and the time is a little past 10:06. I'm your host and the producer, EQ. Whether you're listening via TBS eFM 101.3 on the FM waves or on YouTube, I'm very glad that you are here. If you are in the mood to interact with us, you can also find our Kakao Open Chatting Room by searching 101.2, 101.3 under Open Chatting Channel. I'm keeping an eye on your messages, so please come say hello. 청취자님들과의 소통을 위한 또 여러 가지 플랫폼이 마련되어 있는데요. 유튜브에서 TBS EFM 라이브 검색하시면 보이는 라디오로 함께하고 있습니다. 카카오 오픈 채팅방은 카카오 앱에서 오픈 채팅 채널 가셔서 1012-1013 검색하시면 찾으실 수 있습니다. And don't forget, you can always revisit our program at 6 p.m. the same day. And

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1: The rainy season in Korea begins in late June and lasts a month until late July. Some regions get flooded during this time. This causes serious damage to numerous households and businesses nationwide. Here are some things you can do to minimize damages. When there's a forecast for heavy rain, check for evacuation shelters around you. Keep your radio, TV, and internet on for weather updates.If you live in lowlands or frequently flooded areas, prepare to evacuate. 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

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No matter where you're listening from, perfect timing. Let's do some weather report. The heavy rain system is moving quickly to the northeast, and all heavy rain advisories have been now lifted. However, parts of Central Korea could still see intense downpours of up to 15 millimeters per hour through this morning. Rather than raining all day, many areas still will experience a break between showers. Expected rainfall totals are up to 60 millimeters across southern Gyeonggi, southern Gangwon, and the Chungcheong region, and north Gyeongsang, while Seoul could receive up to 40 millimeters of rain today. Meanwhile, the southern part of the country continues to endure extreme heat and tropical nights. Heat alerts have been expanded once again, with heatwave warnings in effect across much of the Yeongnam region. Feels like temperatures are expected to climb above 35 degrees Celsius this afternoon. Overnight, tropical nights persisted across much of the south, and as of this hour in the morning, temperatures were 24 in Seoul. This afternoon,

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So let's get to some of your homework. That is EQ 영어 deep down today's phrase to use to talk about your experience. 0203님께서 평범한 엄마로 살고 있지만 제 마음 깊은 곳에는 하시면서 deep down music has always had a special place in my heart. 그렇군요. Even though I'm living the life of an ordinary mom, deep down music has always had a special place in my heart. That is a perfect sentence. 100점 드리겠습니다. 그리고 신청곡은 오늘 오프닝송 데비 깁슨과 80년대 라이벌이었던 티파니의 곡이라고 이렇게 보내주셨는데요. 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Was one of the Debbie Gibson's biggest rival in the late 80s. Yes. 80년대 후반, you know, those two, I guess, teen pop idol, should I say. 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And as for your sentence, right? Deep down, music has always had a special place in my heart. That means you had a dream of maybe doing something with music, like becoming a musician or something, 그죠? 항상 우리가 무슨 일을 하더라도 이 음악이란 열정을 갖고 있잖아요. 음악을 좋아하고 음악을 많이 듣고. 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

0: 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Both mothers and fathers can enter, as long as they're accompanied by their child. 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

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People who stay indoors for a long time with air conditioners experience this. The symptoms are cold, headaches, muscle pains, fatigue, and digestive problems. It occurs because of temperature differences. However, it's hard for our bodies to adjust to the difference. When exposed to such conditions for a long time, our peripheral vessels shrink. This causes abnormalities in our blood circulation and autonomic nervous system. People with high blood pressure, diabetes, and arthritis easily experience this. Here are things you can do to prevent the symptoms. Our bodies can handle a temperature difference of 5 degrees Celsius. Make sure the difference between the outdoors and indoors is within that range. Be aware that it mustn't be more than 8 degrees maximum.

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During the hot summer, the chances of experiencing sunstroke or heat exhaustion increases as we are exposed to heat waves for extended periods. Stay hydrated by drinking water frequently and take saline supplements after heavy perspiration. On days with heat wave warnings, refrain from going outdoors in the afternoon when the sun is at its hottest. In the case of an emergency, quickly guide the patient to a shade or cooler area to lower their body temperature. The first step to a healthy summer is practicing life habits that prevent illnesses caused by the heat.

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So nobody told me what to do, and there was no preconception of what to do.

I Feel Love, Donna Summer. 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That's why he told David Bowie he heard the sound of the

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1: On this Seoul Smarts, first aid kits. 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The kit should include painkillers, cold and flu medication, adhesive and cotton bandages,antibacterial ointment or powder, bug spray, and any personal medication. 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Cotton swabs will also come in handy. Be ready and be safe.
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1: Landslides generally happen where they have occurred in the past. Learn about risks related to the areas you'll be traveling in. And when passing through, listen for indicative sounds like boulders knocking together or trees crackling.
0: Keep in mind that areas burned by forest fires and with heavily saturated grounds are more susceptible to mudflows. Flowing water is often a precursor, so keep an eye out for this as well.
1: If you ever find yourself in a landslide, report it immediately to 042-481-4000.

0: 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We abide by the regulation and guidelines of the Korea Media and Communications Commission. Ju Yong-jin, the head of the radio division, is the executive manager of TBS EFM programming.
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2: The weather's getting hotter, isn't it?
3: Yeah, it's soon the rainy season. In Korea, it's called 장마. It lasts about a month until late July, right?
2: Right. Some regions get flooded during this time. This causes serious damage to households and businesses nationwide.
3: What are some preventative measures we could take against damage?
2: First, when a forecast of heavy rain is issued, check for evacuation shelters around you. And you know another thing we should do?
3: Keep our radios, TVs, and the internet on for weather updates?
2: Correct. 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
3: Another thing, people living in lowlands or frequently flooded areas should prepare to evacuate.
2: Excellent. And you must stay away from mountains and hills where a landslide could occur.
3: Yep. Your safety matters the most during the rainy season.
2: Remember the tips and stay safe.

So turn up the volume and let's just vibe to what KC be spitting at us. See, there's a lot of ups and downs in life, but ain't no need to get down on yourself, you know what I mean? So just groove to this. 1, 2, 3, come on.

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Welcome to your daily Kickstarter Morning Groove. It is amazing how one small mistake can suddenly make us question everything. You make one mistake at work and somehow your brain starts whispering, maybe I'm just not good at this. But the moment we lose confidence, we don't just feel worse. We often perform worse too.When we shrink ourselves, it's harder to focus, harder to think clearly, and even simple things start to feel very difficult. Confidence isn't about pretending that you're perfect. It is simply believing that you're capable of trying again. Sometimes, it's okay, I'll do better next time, is all your brain needs to get back to work. So today, don't let one mistake decide what you're capable of. Stand a little taller, trust yourself a little more and give your best a chance to show up.

우리 출석 체크 보내주시고 계신 상미님 and also hello Bensboro Morning Groover. Welcome to the program. How are you all getting your days started? It is raining today, a lot, pouring raining. At least on my way to work, it was raining a lot and it was really hard for me to drive up to the work. So please be careful if you're driving out there, Morning Groovers. Okay. So

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1: Summer is the season of air conditioning-itis. People who stay indoors for a long time with air conditioners experience this. The symptoms are cold, headaches, muscle pains, fatigue, and digestive problems. It occurs because of temperature differences. However, it's hard for our bodies to adjust to the difference. When exposed to such conditions for a long time, our peripheral vessels shrink. This causes abnormalities in our blood circulation and autonomic nervous system. People with high blood pressure, diabetes, and arthritis easily experience this. Here are things you can do to prevent the symptoms. Our bodies can handle a temperature difference of 5 degrees Celsius. Make sure the difference between the outdoors and indoors is within that range. Be aware that it mustn't be more than 8 degrees maximum.

0: As we head into monsoon season, this is a timely reminder to be on guard for landslides.
1: Landslides generally happen where they have occurred in the past. Learn about risks related to the areas you'll be traveling in. And when passing through, listen for indicative sounds like boulders knocking together or trees crackling.
0: Keep in mind that areas burned by forest fires and with heavily saturated grounds are more susceptible to mudflows. Flowing water is often a precursor, so keep an eye out for this as well.
1: If you ever find yourself in a landslide, report it immediately to 042-481-4119.

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0: 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Morning groove, get in the groove. Let summer feel it, energy soon. 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Every morning at 7 o'clock, let summer be your morning friend. Morning groove, got the groove. Morning groove, got the groove, yeah.
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1: On this Seoul Smarts, first aid kits. 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For a peace of mind, keep a first aid kit ready at all times. The kit should include painkillers, cold and flu medication, adhesive and cotton bandages,antibacterial ointment or powder, bug spray, and any personal medication. 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If you have a baby or young child in the family, it's a good idea to keep a thermometer ready to check if they have a fever. Cotton swabs will also come in handy. Be ready and be safe.
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It's because the usage of electricity spikes. Also, when power sockets are overloaded, the dangers of fires increase. 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

Wrong Everyone, a little game where hit songs are brought to life by unexpected alter ego or maybe our special guest, should I put it that way. The lyrics stay the same, but the delivery would be kind of out of control. 오늘도 부캐 게스트가 등장을 해서 여러분들께 노래 가사를 열심히 낭독해 드릴 거예요. 오늘의 우리 출연자가 자신의 말투로 열심히 읽어 드릴 테니까 여러분들은 어떻게 하셔야겠어요? 맞아요, 맞아요. 낭독을 잘 듣고 아, 이 노래 제목 이거구나 하고 정답을 맞히고 보내주시면 되겠습니다. So yes, from now on, today's secret character guest will read out the lyrics, lyric of the song for you. And they won't be read normally. Our guest will deliver them in their own unique style. And personality, and your mission is to listen carefully and guess the song title. Easy peasy. Just guess the song title and boom, you're done. So let's go, everyone. Okay, so today we have hired a special guest. Do you guys know Sam Hamilton? Sam Hamilton? Sam Hamilton 아시죠? Sam Hamilton 말고... Sam Hamilton의 사촌 Samantha라고 있어요. So we have hired Sam Hamilton's cousin Samantha, who will be reading the lyrics for us. Obviously, I guess they are Australians. 그쵸? 이제 Sam Hamilton이 호주 분이시니까 이 Samantha도 아마 호주 분이실 거예요. So Sam Hamilton's cousin Samantha will be reading out the lyrics for you. So listen carefully, everyone. Hello, Samantha. Welcome to Morning Groove. Let's go. Good eye, Morning Groove. Good eye, mate. Got a new life, mate. No worries. You would hardly recognize me. I'm so glad. Fair dinkum. How could a person like me care for ya? Cricket. Why do I bother when you're not the one for me? Ah, too easy, mate. What do you reckon? That's enough, huh? Mate, I saw the sign. Yes, I saw the sign, mate. Yes, from Australia. Oh, yeah, I saw the sign. And it opened up my eyes. I saw the sign, mate. G'day, mate. I saw the sign. Life is demanding without understanding. But good on ya. I saw the sign, mate. And it opened up my eyes. Fair dinkum. I saw the sign. No one's gonna drag you up, mate. To get up into the light where you belong, mate. But where do you belong, mate? I saw the sign. Cheers, mate. G'day. Very questionable. By the way, to give you guys a little information, 박은혜 팀장님 has an experience of living in Australia. So, 10점 만점에 몇 점? 밖에서 막 이러고 계세요. 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So to repeat what Samantha said, she was keep going on and on about saying, I saw the sign, mate. I saw the sign, mate. 자꾸 이렇게 얘기를 했는데, 이 노래 제목이 무엇일까요, 여러분들? 정답, 문자 번호 샵1013으로 한번 보내주세요. 짧은 문자 50원, 긴 문자는 100원입니다. So what is the title of this song? You know, the lyrics read by our Samantha from Australia. 문자 번호 샵1013으로 보내주시고 leave your comments for free if you're tuning in on our TBS EFM's YouTube live stream. To give you guys an extra hint, we're gonna have a listen to a song. 여러분들에게 힌트곡도 나갈게요.

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During the hot summer, the chances of experiencing sunstroke or heat exhaustion increases as we are exposed to heat waves for extended periods. Stay hydrated by drinking water frequently and take saline supplements after heavy perspiration. On days with heat wave warnings, refrain from going outdoors in the afternoon when the sun is at its hottest. In the case of an emergency, quickly guide the patient to a shade or cooler area to lower their body temperature. The first step to a healthy summer is practicing life habits that prevent illnesses caused by the heat.

Reckless driving is a serious traffic offense involving a willful disregard for the safety of persons and property. Ignoring traffic lights, crossing lanes, making illegal U-turns, going over the speed limit, and accelerating dangerously are all considered as reckless driving. Reckless driving is punished by law, and violators face up to 1 year in prison as well as a 5 million won fine. When convicted of reckless driving, may also be prohibited from driving a motor vehicle for a period not exceeding a year. Let this be a reminder to stay safe and mindful of the safety of others while on the road.

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Our regular program is aired every Monday to Friday from 7 to 9 a.m. If you have any comments and suggestions for our show, send us an email to morninggroove.tbs@gmail.com or send us a text message during the show to sharp1013 for 51 or 101 for longer messages.

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So the song we listened to after Umbrella by Rihanna was Where is the Love by the Black Eyed Peas and Justin Timberlake. Can you guys believe the weather, everyone? Over the weekend, I was expecting the rain because that was forecasted to be rainy, and then it didn't. So I was wearing my rain boots. I carried my big, huge umbrella outside, but then it was out and shiny. I mean, it wasn't bad after all, but it was really hard to prospect the weather. 정말 주말에 날씨랑 밀당하면서 보냈거든요. 오늘도 어떻게 될지 예측을 하기가 좀 쉽지 않은 것 같아요. 어제만 봐도 비안 온다고 한것 같긴 한데 또 갑자기 아침부터 비가 엄청 오고 막 이러니까 날씨는 좀 실시간 중계를 보는 느낌으로 꾸준히 확인해 주시는 게 안전에 도움이 되지 않을까 싶습니다. 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And Morning Groovers, I guess it is time for me to wrap up the program. I want to say thank you so much for tuning into Morning Groove today. We are going live back again on Monday, Wednesday, Friday this week, everyone. 이번 주 월수금 생방송인 것도 체크해 주시면 감사하겠고요. Also, if you have missed out on the beginning part of the show or if you have missed out on the past programs, you can catch again by going on our reruns. TBS EFM 모닝그루브 유튜브 채널에 제가 다시 보기, 다시 듣기 가능할 수 있도록 올리고 있습니다. 노래는 들으실 수가 없습니다. 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Also, follow us on Instagram. It is morninggroove.tbs. 인스타그램도 많은 팔로우 부탁드리고요. Hope you guys will join me again tomorrow at 7 a.m. I hope you guys also stay dry and hydrated in this humid and also hot weather, by the way. And yes, everyone, it is time for me to groove out now with the final song by The Weeknd, Save Your Tears. This has been Summer Lee. Have a wonderful and safe day, everyone. Goodbye, Morning Groovers!

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2: On this Seoul Smarts emergency ready app, while residing in Korea, you may face various emergency situations.Earthquakes, typhoons, floods, wildfires, fires, and traffic accidents. These can happen to you anytime, any place. Therefore, it's important you know which actions to take in each situation. Provided by the Ministry of the Interior and Safety, Emergency Ready will help you learn what to do in those situations in advance. It provides you with a search feature as well.You can find locations of emergency shelters, medical centers, police stations and embassies on the application. 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

0: They say a typhoon will hit us soon. Are you prepared to survive through it?
1: Yes, I've got my radio, TV, phone, all set up to keep in touch with my friends and family.
0: What about your shop? Did you tie your sign? What about your windows?
1: All done. But I have to check the roof, though. The wind might blow it away.
0: Good. I think I'll have to check my drains at home when I get there to see if any of them is clogged.
1: Don't forget your car, too. Don't park it anywhere near a river, a beach, or in the lowlands.
0: Speaking of lowlands, did you get your place prepped? It has a basement parking lot, right? You should make sure it doesn't get flooded.
1: Sure, I think that's about everything. Let's stay safe this season.

Mixtape 1013. Bringing the best of the best of the past. Tune in and let the music take you back.